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Give it up for Prince and the New Power Generation.

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1: 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You know we're shooting your television show today, right?
0: Oh, my God. I forgot it. Wait. Give me 1 minute.
1: 2 minutes.
0: Mala mia, baby. Just 1 minute. 1 minute, yeah?
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1: Shit. Jesus. You gotta get in here.